0: Watch what you do. The same thing can happen to you. 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The same thing can happen to you. Watch what you do. The same thing can happen to you.
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I am the director of this phenomenal group of musicians up on stage. New Civilization Orchestra. So we're going to feature a couple of members of the orchestra in this next instrumental medley. So you're going to be hearing from Jay Darwish on the bass, Dennis Baptiste on the tenor sax, Rod Youngs on the drums, Becca Toft on the trumpet, and we have a special guest amongst us, playing with us for the first time, on the accordion, Josh Middleton. This is All Around the World, followed by That Was Your Mother.

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0: We dedicate the following song to our former president, Dr. Nelson Mandela. 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
0: 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Good boy, carry on.
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0: 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You did a good job, you did a good job. 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
0: Don't do it again, don't do it again. We came a long way to take over. Do you understand that?

Congratulations, South Africa. You've reached democratic elections.

1985, ladies and gentlemen, Mambazo met with a gentleman from New York City by the name of Paul Simon. And together we wrote a song, Homeless. Homeless is a song of awareness that people are suffering. They sleep in the cliffs. They sleep in the shelters. They have no homes. Poverty is still all around the world. We should take care of one another. We are homeless.

Will Taylor and Nick Hill, English songwriting duo on their Proms debut here, joining ladies with Black Rat Muzzle on stage. And that was Under African Skies, the name of this evening's late night prom here on BBC Radio 3.

Ladies and gentlemen, we've come to the final song of tonight's performance. And I'd really like to acknowledge the performers tonight. So, first of all, to my left, James Bay. Laura Mavula. Flight. New Civilization Orchestra. And of course, the legendary Ladysmith Black Man Balzo. With their guitarist, Dan Singh and Matinga. So, as I said, we have one more song left of this celebration of 40 years of the Graceland album. This one is called You Can Call Me Out.